That song was Heart and Bones, performed by the Pines. The Pines are David Huckfeldt and Benson Ramsey. They're out of Minnesota, and that was off their album Tremolo that came out in 2009. Before them, we heard the Mastersons. The Mastersons are Chris Masterson and Eleanor Whitmore. They used to be a backup band for Steve Earle, and they did Cautionary Tale off of their album Good Luck Charm. And we began that set with Killing the Blues, Robert Plant, Alison Krauss, off their album Raising Sand.

You just heard John Prine and Iris the Mint doing "Weren't at the Jet Set" off their album "In Spite of Ourselves" on Oh Boy Records. We began that set with Sarah Jarusz and Parker Millsap doing "Coming Undone." That was off Sarah's album "Undercurrent." It was her fifth album on Sugar Hill Records, a pretty good folk label. And then in the middle of that set, we heard "Dirty Lie," a Dylan song done by the Secret Sisters, who are Laura and Linda Rogers, and produced by T-Bone Burnett. This has been Folk Days. I'm your host, JT. I hope you've enjoyed our second show on duos. And we're going to close out with one of the great duos, Roseanne and Johnny Cash, singing "September When It Comes."

eyes and see, and fall into the heart and arms of those who wait for me. I cannot move a mountain now,

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0: time for the joke of the day. 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

Mr. Bing to sing, dear hearts and gentle people. My, we have come a long way since 1949, have we not? I'll stay off the soapbox. We opened with Guy Mitchell, Truly, Truly Fair. Big hit for him back in 1951. And that is the way we do it, ladies and gentlemen, each and every week here on the Pop Treasury. Your Golden Gup proud, as always, to be among you. And as I always say, I'll do my best to make it worth your while. Let's put the spotlight on Jo Stafford, her take on walking my baby back home.

Joni James and a number one debut hit for her back in 1952. Why don't you believe me? A lot of her hits served as big fodder for a doo-wop group out of Jersey City, the Dupree's. They had a cover of that, very nice rendition. What else did they do? Of course, You Belong to Me, and Have You Heard, Come to Mind. We heard from Keeley Smith prior to Joni. And what did we hear from Keeley? Oh, what did we hear from Keeley? Well, it doesn't matter. You heard it, and I'll figure it out later on. As long as we're talking about Keeley Smith, let's do a little bit of Louis Prima, shall we? On a sentimental journey, here with your absent-minded golden guppy, on the Pop Treasure.

Louis and Keeley on the Sentimental Journey, and Keeley Smith prior to that with the typewriter, yes. Leroy Anderson here. The Pop Treasury comes to you weekly from the Guppy Lou Studios in beautiful Southern Denville, New Jersey. Further information on your absent-minded host, garnered on the web very easily by just typing in, ha-ha, the Golden Guppy. During office hours, the telephone is 800-362-5853.

Bobby Short, king of cafe society. Rap, tap, tap on wood. Here with your Golden Guppy on the Pop Treasury. Let's keep it in the Hepster's Corner. And we're going to check in with King Pleasure, along with Betty Carter and Red Top.

Oh, my. Isn't that tasty? Lambert Hendrickson Ross. And a Mercer Ellington tune, Things Ain't What They Used to Be. How true, as we know. Tough act to follow there, but I think Mr. Sinatra here with Count Basie Band ought to work pretty well. Let's do a tune that he did with the Tommy Dorsey Organization. Having another look at East of the Sun and West of the Moon. We are swinging here on the Pop Treasury.

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0: to the company store.
1: Super hit smash relax time there, courtesy of Tennessee Ernie Ford. Of course, 16 tons back in 55. Number one for many, many weeks on the pop charts. Prior to that, we heard from the Duke of Earl Bostic and some of that sleazy nightclub music, if you will, with Where or When. No, it wasn't Where or When. Mercy me. I'll think of it. This has been a tough day for me here at the ranch, folks. I got to get the CD out again. We can't let that go like that. Tuxedo Junction. There you go. Erskine Hawkins tune. Swinging like nobody's business. As does this. This is the Ray Bryant combo. Madison Time, part two.

0: How huge a record was that back in the, I guess, somewhere around 73, 74, something like that. Jim Croce, of course. Bad, Bad Leroy Brown, which became a huge staple on the dance floor for, at that time, the over 30 or 40 set. Has done very well. And it's good for the happy feet. And he's got an Eldorado and a Mark II, so, or a Custom Continental, I should say. Couldn't be all bad. From 1969, this was another monster hit, Kenny Rogers, along with the first edition, if I'm not mistaken. Yeah, I believe so. Ruby on the Pop Treasury.
1: You've painted up your lips and rolled and curled your tinted.

Shelby Flint casting her fate to the wind back about 1966 or so. Of course, Vince Guaraldi, I believe it's his tune, and a big hit for sounds orchestral as well. Well, ladies and gents, that's about to do it for this week's edition of the Pop Treasury. And as always, thank you for stopping by. And on this particular week, thanks for bearing with me. Regardless of mental state, it's always a pleasure to bring you this music, and that will continue for a long time, I hope. Tell your friends. Spread the joy. We will re-tee this next week, 7 days minus 1 hour from now. Until then, tight lines and good fit.

Hello, this is Jerry the K, and you are listening to That Was the Week That Was, February 7th, 1965. So let's take a look back at some of the news and the events that was going on during the week that was. Peter Jennings, at the ripe old age of 26, becomes the anchor of the ABC Nightly News. George Harrison's tonsils are removed. U.S. figure skating championship is won by Peggy Fleming. The red maple leaf flag becomes the official flag of Canada, and the Beatles begin filming Help in the Bahamas. And the movies that we were running out to see, Lord Jim, starring Peter O'Toole, James Mason, Kurt Jurgens, None But the Brave, starring Frank Sinatra and Tommy Sands, Love Has Many Faces, starring Lana Turner, Cliff Robinson, and Hugh O'Brien, The Greatest Story Ever Told, with Max von Snowden and Carol Baker, and Young Fury, starring Lon Chaney, William Bendix, Virginia Mayo, and Rory Calhoun. And on the small screen, we were watching Branded, starring Chuck Connors, Ben Casey, starring Vince Edwards, San Jaffe, French Atone, and Stella Stevens, The Patty Duke Show, and The Dean Martin Show.

first song in the first set is Shotgun. It's a song written by Junior Walker and recorded by his group, The All Stars. And they called it a dance tune. And it was produced by Berry Gordy Jr. for Gordy's Soul Records, a Motown Records subsidiary. Issued as a single in 65, it reached number one on the U.S. R&B singles chart for four non-consecutive weeks and peaked at number four on the Billboard Hot 100. In Canada, the song reached number 26. This week, the song debuts on the charts at number 80. Second song in the first set is Don't Let Me Be Misunderstood. It's a song that was written by Benny Benjamin, Horace Ott, and Saul Marcus for the American singer, producer, and pianist Nina Simone, who recorded the first version in 64. Don't Let Me Be Misunderstood has been covered by many other artists. Two of the covers were Transatlantic's hits. The first in 65 by The Animals, which was a blues rock version, and in 77 by the disco group Santa Esmeralda, which was a four-on-the-floor rearrangement. A 1986 cover by the new wave musician Elvis Costello found success in Britain and Ireland. The Animals' lead singer, Eric Burdon, would say of the song, "He never really considered it a pop material, but it somehow got passed on to us, and we fell in love with it immediately." The song was recorded in November of 64. The band became a transatlantic hit in the early 65 for their rendition of the song, rising to number 3 on the UK singles charts and number 15 on the US pop singles charts and number 4 in Canada. This week, the song is at number 73.

understood. First song in the second set is Goldfinger, is the title song from the 1964 James Bond film Goldfinger, composed by John Barry with lyrics by Anthony Newley. The song was performed by Shirley Bassey for the film's opening and closing title sequence, as well as the soundtrack album release. The single release of the song gave Shirley Bassey her only Billboard Hot 100 Top 40 hit, peaking in the top 10 at number 8, and number 2 for 4 weeks on the Adult Contemporary chart. In the United Kingdom, the single reached 21. This week, the song is at number 64. Second song in the second set is from the Dave Clark 5. They unseated the Beatles' I Want to Hold Your Hand from its number 1 spot in the UK singles chart in January of 64 with their song Glad All Over. The British press briefly called them the Beatles' most serious threat. The Dave Clark Five were the first British invasion band to follow the Beatles into the United States in 64, where they achieved 14 top 20 hits, 8 of which were consecutive. They also appeared on The Ed Sullivan Show more times than any other English group. This week, their song, Come Home, is at number 58.

First song in the third set is Ask the Lonely. It's a soul pop ballad recorded by the Motown singing group The Four Tops. Released as the group's third single, the single became the group's second successful single since signing with Motown in 63. The song was released in 65 and rose to number 24 on the pop chart and number 9 on the R&B. It was notable for being co-written by longtime Motown staffer Mickey Stevenson, as most of the group's hits on Motown were written and produced by Holland, Delozier, and Holland. Levi Stubbs sang the lead. This week, Ask the Lonely is at number 53. Second song in the third set is What Have They Done to the Rain? It's a protest song against above-ground nuclear testing. The song has been sung by many singers such as Joan Baez, and a version by the English band The Searchers was released as a single, which charted in the U.S. and the U.K. The most commercially successful version of the song was recorded by The Searchers. The song, released in 1964, was one of the earliest releases in mainstream pop culture that addressed social concerns on the environment, and it reached number 13 in the UK singles chart, and it also reached number 29 in the US Billboard chart, and number 2 in Canada.

First song in the fourth set is Ferry Cross the Mersey. It's a song written by Gary Marsden, and it was first recorded by his band Gary and the Pacemakers and released in late 64 in the UK and in 65 in the United States. It was a hit on both sides of the Atlantic, reaching number 6 in the United States and number 8 in the UK. The song is from the film of the same name and was released on the soundtrack album. Second song in the fourth set is Give Him a Great Big Kiss. It is written by Shadow Morton and performed by the Shangri-Las. It debuted at number 83 on the Billboard Hot 100 in late December of 64 and peaked at number 18 for 2 weeks in late January and early February of 65. It was featured on their album Leader of the Pack.

first song in the fifth set is Laugh Laugh. It's a song by the American rock group The Bo Brummels, and it was written by their guitarist, Ron Elliott, and produced by Sylvester Stewart, later known as Sly Stone. Released in December of 64 as the band's debut single, the song reached number 15 on the U.S. Billboard Hot 100 chart. The following February, Laugh Laugh was the first single to come out of the emerging San Francisco music scene in response to the British invasion. The song was later included on the band's first full-length album, Introducing the Bo Brummels, released in 65. This week, the song is at number 20. Second song in the set is Tell Her No. It's a hit single written by Ron Argent and included in the English rock band The Zombies on their debut album in 1965. It peaked at number 6 on the Billboard Hot 100 chart, and in the United States in March 65 was one of the three big hits by The Zombies, the others being She's Not There in 64, Time of the Season in 69. Tell Her No was only a minor hit for The Zombies in their native Britain, where it only peaked at number 42 on the UK singles charts in February of 65.

First song in the sixth set is Let's Lock the Door and Throw Away the Key. It's a song that was written by Roy Alfred and Wes Farrell and was released by Jay and the Americans in 64. The song went to number 11 on the Billboard Hot 100 in 65 and was on the charts for 10 weeks. Second song in the sixth set is All Day and All of the Night. It's a song by the English rock band The Kinks. Released as a single, it reached number 2 in the UK charts and number 7 on the US Billboard Hot 100 chart in 1965. The song was included on their album King Size Hits EP in the UK and the Kinks' second American album King Size. Like their previous hits, You Really Got Me, the song is based on a power chord riff. Both songs are in a similar beat and structure with similar background vocals, progressions, and guitar solos. This week, All Day and All the Night is at number 7.

First song up in the seventh set is This Diamond Ring. It's a song that was written by Al Kooper, Bob Brass, and Irvin Levin. Lewis' vocals were heavily supported by Ron Hicklin's overdubs. The session drummer was Hal Blaine. Joe Osborne played bass, and Leon Russell played keyboards and arranged the music. The song was produced by Snuff Garrett. Lewis has denied the claims that the Playboys did not play on the record and says that not only was the band largely self-contained, but the Wrecking Crew session musicians only came in to do overdubs or solos. This week, the song, This Diamond Ring, is at number 3. Second song in the set is Downtown. It's a song that was written and produced by the English composer Tony Hatch. A 1964 version recorded by the British singer Petula Clark became an international hit, reaching number 1 on the Billboard Hot 100 and number 2 in the UK singles charts. This week, the song Downtown is at number 2.

Over the last hour, we've been listening to songs that had just debuted on the charts. Some of them were climbing up the charts, and others were just trying to hold their position within the charts. Right now, we're going to be listening to the number one song in the United States for the week of February 7th, 1965, and that song is You've Lost That Lovin' Feelin' by the Righteous Brothers. Now, this song was written by Phil Spector, Barry Mann, and Cynthia Weil, first recorded in 64 by the American vocal duo of the Righteous Brothers. This version, produced by Spector, is cited by some music critics as the ultimate expression and illustration of his wall of sound recording technique. The record was a critical and commercial success upon its release, reaching number one in early February of 65 in both the United States and the United Kingdom. The single ranked number five in Billboard's year-end top 100 of 1965 Hot Hits. Based on the combined airplay and sales, and not including three charted weeks in December of 64, and has entered the UK top 10 an unprecedented three times. So we're going to be listening to the number one song in the United States for the week of February 7th, 1965, and it's that song, You've Lost That Lovin' Feelin' by the Righteous Brothers.

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This is Jerry the K, and you've been listening to The Week That Was, February 7th, 1965. And I hope you enjoyed the show, and I hope you tune in next week when we'll be taking another look and another listen to another week that was. And I'll be chatting with you then.

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4: 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Coming up next.
5: The Beatles are great, Bobby and me says so. 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
6: 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I don't care what anybody thinks. I love the Beatles for them, and I'll always love them. Even when I'm 105 and an old grandmother, I love them. And Paul McCartney, if you are listening, Adrian from Brooklyn loves you with all her heart.
7: 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That's what happens to me. 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I mean, I have to move around. I can't stand still. I've tried it, and I can't do it.
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0: Elvis live on stage at Madison Square Garden the evening of June 10th, 1972. He was covering Don Gibson and Ray Charles with his version of I Can't Stop Loving You. Did you know that Ray Charles was not a huge fan of Elvis?
1: Thank you very much.
0: That's okay. We don't like Ray Charles. I'm just kidding. We love Ray Charles. Before that, we started the show off with the Beatles from their 1966 Revolver album with She Said, She Said, a rather psychedelic song written by John Lennon. It was inspired by an LSD trip that John and actor Peter Fonda were on at a party in Los Angeles in 1965. My name is Steve Chelmsford. I'd like to welcome you to another episode of The Mop Tops and The King, an hour of Beatles and Elvis music with some fun surprises in between. Today's episode is number 771, and I hope you enjoy today's show. Let's head back to the year 1967. Here's one of the most famous psychedelic songs, written by John Lennon. And yes, this is about an acid trip. Here are the Beatles with Lucy and the

0: Elvis from 1962 with Just Tell Her Jim Said Hello. It was written by Lieber and Stoller. It was the B-side to Elvis's She's Not You single. The A-side hit number 5, while the B-side came in at number 55 on Billboard's Hot 100. My name is Steve Chelmsford. You're listening to The Mop Tops and The King from Chelmsford, USA.
1: Hey, this is Cesar Crespo from Cochabamba, Bolivia, and you're listening to The Mop Tops and The King.
0: Thank you very much, Cesar. It's time now for some 3 degrees separation of Elvis and the Beatles. Today's subject is Dusty Springfield, and she has a connection to both Elvis and the Beatles. In 1970, Elvis covered one of Dusty's songs, You Don't Have to Say You Love Me, and took it to number 11 on the Hot 100. In 1963, Dusty interviewed the Beatles on a British TV show called Ready, Steady, Go, and they both had hits on the British charts in November of 1963.
2: Thank you very much.
0: Here's Dusty Springfield with that hit, I Only Want to Be With You.

0: Dusty Springfield from 1963 with I Only Want to Be With You. It's all part of our 3 degrees separation of Elvis and the Beatles.
1: Thank you very much. Thank you.
0: It's time now to venture across the Atlantic Ocean to visit with our very dear friend in the north of England, Mr. Derek Shelmerdine, with this week's Elvis Unraveled.
2: Welcome to another Elvis Presley Unraveled. I'm Derek Shelmerdine, author of the book Rock and Roll Unraveled. Greetings from Harrogate in the north of England. RCA released 7 Elvis singles on the 31st of August 1956, primarily aimed at radio stations, DJs and jukebox operators. 4 of the 14 tracks had already been released in the previous March on Elvis's first EP, Elvis Presley, Tutti Frutti, I Got a Woman, Just Because and Blue Suede Shoes. Blue Suede Shoes made number 20 on the Billboard chart, giving Elvis his 3rd Billboard Top 40 hit. Most of the 7 singles failed to trouble the American charts, but one, Blue Moon, was number 93 when Elvis famously secured 10 places on the Billboard Top 100 in December 1956. This Elvis multiple singles release may have been Moby Grape's inspiration when in 1967 they released 5 singles on the same day to promote their debut album, Moby Grape, with all 10 sides taken from the album. Lots more stories on my website, rockandrollunravel.com, and back to you, Steve, and your fabulous Mop Tops and the King Show.
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1: I'm gonna sit right down and cry over you. That's sad. Elvis from 1956. It was included on Elvis's debut album in March of 1956 and then released as a single in August of that same year. As Derek so eloquently stated, RCA released 7 Elvis singles on the same day, on August 31st, 1956. The song was originally recorded by Roy Hamilton in 1954. Elvis was a big fan of Roy Hamilton. 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

with a preacher man who asked, were you bound on such a cold, dark afternoon? As we drove on through the rain, as he listened, I explained, and he left me alone.

0: From January of 1970, Elvis with Kentucky Rain. It was Elvis's first single of the new decade. We're sending it out to our good friend Chris Porter. It's his favorite Elvis song. Kentucky Rain hit number 16 on the Hot 100. Before that, we heard from the Beatles, another psychedelic track from their 1966 Revolver album. Written by John Lennon, Tomorrow Never Knows. John drew inspiration from his use of the drug LSD and from a 1964 book by Timothy Leary, The Psychedelic Experience. My name is Steve Chelmsford. 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
1: Joanne from Brooklyn, New York, and I just want you to know that I love the Beatles, especially George Harrison, and that's why I love listening to the Mop Tops and the King.

0: This is Chad Sorg. This is the real Chad Sorg out in Goldfield. Steve, I just want to let you know, I think what you're doing on the Mop King and the radio show that you do is really awesome. The Beatles versus Elvis. There should be a comic book or a sequel, like sequel number 7.
1: Hey, hey, hey, hey.

Elvis from 1961 with Little Sister. It was written by Doc Pomus and Mort Schumann. It hit number 5 on Billboard's Hot 100. Later in 1961, Laverne Baker would release an answer song to Little Sister titled Hey Memphis. I think I've played that on the show before. Before Little Sister, we heard from George Harrison with Run of the Mill from his fabulous All Things Must Pass album, released in November of 1970. You're listening to The Mop Tops and the King. My name is Steve Chelmsford. If you would like more information about the show, what can you do? You could always check out our website, themoptopsandtheking.com. We also have an email address. You can reach us at stevechelmsford@yahoo.com. And we'd love to hear from you. Here are the Beatles with another track from their 1966 Revolver album. This one written by Paul, Got to Get You Into My Life.

0: Thank you very much.
1: Elvis, live on stage at the International Hotel in August of 1970. Once again, he was covering Ray Charles, this time with I Got a Woman. You can find it on the deluxe edition of the Elvis That's the Way It Is album, originally released in the fall of 1970. My name is Steve Chelmsford. You're listening to The Mop Tops and The King from Chelmsford, USA.

0: My theory is that when it comes to important subjects, there's only two ways a person can answer. Which way they choose tells you who that person is. For instance, there's only two kinds of people in the world. Beatles people and Elvis people. Now, Beatles people can like Elvis, and Elvis people can like Beatles, but nobody likes them both equally. Somewhere, you have to make a choice, and that choice tells you who you are.
1: It is a very interesting theory, but most of you know by now that I like Elvis and the Beatles equally. I really do.
2: Thank you very much.
1: It's time now for some more 3 degrees separation of Elvis and the Beatles. This one comes to us by way of a request from one of our most loyal listeners, Darren, from Oshkosh, Wisconsin. Darren would like to hear some Beach Boys. And of course, the Beach Boys and the Beatles were friendly rivals in the mid-1960s, and they inspired each other. Here's one of the most beautiful songs ever written. It was written by Brian Wilson and Tony Asher. It's from the Beach Boys' 1966 Pet Sounds album, God Only Knows.

0: And now on Mock Tops and the King.
1: It's the Beatles Minute with Dave Edwards.
2: Yes, this is Dave Edwards, and I've got just 60 seconds to tell you a little more about the Four Lads from Liverpool, England. The song Please Mr. Postman appeared on the Beatles album With the Beatles, but it wasn't written by them. It was written by Motown writer and producer Brian Holland. On the song I Should Have Known Better, it was John Lennon who played the harmonica solo. In 1963, British comedy actress Dora Brian sang a song, All I Want for Christmas is a Beatle, and it reached number 20 on the UK chart in December of 63. Beatlemania's Stranger Side produced a conspiracy theory that Paul McCartney had died in a car crash, and the conspiracy also said that the authorities were covering up this fact. In fact, Paul McCartney was supposed to have died in 1966. And that's it from this particular Beatles Minute.
1: That was the Beatles Minute with Dave Edwards.

0: The Beatles from 1963, covering The Miracles with You've Really Got a Hold on Me. You can find it on the Beatles album With the Beatles, released on November 22nd, 1963. The song was written by Smokey Robinson. You're listening to The Mop Tops and The King.
1: I'd like to talk a little bit about music. Very little. There's been a big change in the music field in the last 10 or 12 years. You like that, huh?
2: I haven't learned it yet.
3: That's the reason I retired 8 years.
1: And I think everything's improved. The sounds have improved, and the musicians have improved. The engineers have certainly improved. I like a lot of the new groups, you know, the Beatles and the Beards and the whoever. But I really like a lot of the new music. But a lot of it is basically, our music is basically, rock and roll music is basically gospel or rhythm and blues. And or it sprang from that. And it's people have been adding to it, adding instruments to it, experimenting.
4: Hi, Stephen. This is your mother calling. I love it when you play Elvis gospel songs. You

Elvis with Crying in the Chapel. He recorded the track in 1960. It wasn't released until the spring of 1965. It hit number one in the UK, number three on the Billboard's Hot 100. And I'm sending it out to my mother, who loves Elvis gospel music. My name is Steve Chelmsford. I'd like to thank you very much for joining me today on the Mop Tops and the King. I hope you've enjoyed today's show. Special thanks to Dave Edwards, Derek Shelmerdine, and all the stations that carry the show. Thank you very much. But most of all, thank you. We'll see you next week. Bye-bye.

0: gonna make a mine.
1: Hey, hello, everybody. I'm Dusty Benjamin.
2: Thanks, Mo.
3: I'd like to say thank you on behalf of the group and ourselves, and I hope we pass the audition.
4: Elvis has left the building. Thank you and good night.
5: Hey, Ringo, brother, is that you? Oh, that's me, Elvis. How have you been, my friend? Man, I've been just great. I just finished the last episode of the Mop Tops and the King.
6: Thank you very much.
7: Thank you very much.
8: Thank you very much, ladies and gentlemen. Thank you.
6: Thank you very much.
7: Thank you.
6: You're beautiful.
8: Thank you very much.
6: Okay, thank you, baby. Thank you. You're fantastic. Thank you very much. Thank you very much.

time for the joke of the day. Why did the golfer bring two pair of pants? In case he got a hole in one. 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

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A $12 donation will be appreciated. The Sons and Daughters of Italy at 3725 Easy Street in Port Charlotte. 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

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Oh, the nightlife ain't no good life, but it's my life. 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

0: My friend Dan got up early Saturday morning and did some chores. When he was done, he called his wife. "Hi, I brought your car to get serviced and had it washed. Then I got hungry and went to McDonald's to have some lunch. I ate a kid's meal." Boy, was his mother upset.
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0: Oldies Guy, and welcome to the Top Oldies of the Week with my wonderful co-host, my wife, Renee. And she'll play Renee's Pick, Part 1. So, here's Renee.
1: Thank you, hon. My first three songs are A Long Time Ago by Curtis Mayfield and The Impressions. Gee, How I Wish You Were Here by Curtis Lee, backed up by The Halos. And Oh My Angel by Bertha Tillman with The Killers.

We just heard Count Every Star by the Ravens. Coming up next, Once Upon a Time by Rochelle and the Candles, followed by Again by the Universals. And the set will finish with Down the Isle of Love by the Quintones.

For the next set of songs, first, My True Story with Eugene Pitt leading the Jive Five. Next, My Heart Is Sad by the Channels. And the third song, Dear Lord by the Continentals.

To start the second half of the show, I picked the Flamingos with You, Me, and the Sea, and Your Very First Love by the Doves. And I'll close the set with Pearl McKinnon leading the Kodaks singing Teenager's Dream.

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The nurse told me to bring in my labs for my doctor's visit. But when I got to the door, they turned the dogs away.

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ladies and gentlemen, on Sunday, September 27th, 2026, the Order of Sons and Daughters of Italy, Lodge 2507, located at 3725 Easy Street, Port Charlotte, Florida, 33952, presents a high tea party. 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

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The Sons and Daughters of Italy at 3725 Easy Street in Port Charlotte. 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

Showcasing the genius of John Bonham, Led Zeppelin, Moby Dick, and Bonzo's Montrose Santana. Everybody's everything. And thus, we begin another jukebox on RadioKDW.com. You know, sometimes, and it is not often, but sometimes a cover does better than the original version of a song. And this is one of those instances. In fact, the original composer, Mr. Neil Diamond, will tell you a little bit about it.

the Atlanta Rhythm Section and Spooky. Roxy Music from Avalon. What a fantastic album and a great song, More Than This. We also heard from Wilson Pickett in Land of a Thousand Dancers, McCartney and Clapton from the Rock and Roll Hall of Fame, Blue Suede Shoes, Peter Tosh, Johnny B. Good, and we began with Neil Diamond, the original composer of Red, Red Wine. Thank you so much for joining us for the Jukebox on RadioKDW.com. 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We tend to go a little bit deeper on Potpourri. Please give it a listen. I think you may enjoy it. Moving forward with a song from the tribute album to Greg Allman, this is the Tedeschi Trucks Band doing Stand Back.

From the category of if you had one album to choose to take with you to a desert island, I'd say The Wall would be in my top five choices. Goodbye, Blue Sky. We also heard from Bad Company and Seagull, Little Feet, Skin It Back, the Allman Brothers, Wasted Words, and Tedeschi Trucks Band, and Stand Back. 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We thank you so much for joining us and lending us your time. We are going to exit stage left with a relatively new song we discovered by watching the movie Last Night in Soho. It seems like Anya Taylor-Joy, the actress, has quite the singing voice, and she does a great rendition of Petula Clark's Downtown. She does two versions. She does one that's pretty much true to the original, and then she does one that's down-tempo. A very ethereal, spacey version. Now, we're going to play the down-tempo one on Potpourri, the program we spoke to you about earlier today. That airs Monday and Wednesday at 6:04. But for this show, for the jukebox, we are going to play the up-tempo version of Downtown by Anya Taylor-Joy.

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He makes the company jump when he plays reveille. He's the boogie woogie bugle boy of Company B. He was a boogie woogie bugle boy of Company B. And when he plays boogie woogie bugle, he was busy as a buzz bee. And when he plays, he makes the company jump A to the bar. He's a boogie woogie bugle boy of Company B. Do do do do da da do da da do do. He blows it A to the bar. He can't blow a note if the bass and guitar.

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It was filled with fans. Well, it's

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0: My friend Dan got up early Saturday morning and did some chores. When he was done, he called his wife. "Hi, I brought your car to get serviced and had it washed. Then I got hungry and went to McDonald's to have some lunch. I ate a kid's meal." Boy, was his mother upset.
1: McDonald's drive-in restaurant is his favorite place in town.

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Mr. Bing to sing, dear hearts and gentle people. My, we have come a long way since 1949, have we not? I'll stay off the soapbox. We opened with Guy Mitchell, Truly, Truly Affair. Big hit for him back in 1951. And that is the way we do it, ladies and gentlemen, each and every week here on the Pop Treasury. Your Golden Gup proud, as always, to be among you. And as I always say, I'll do my best to make it worth your while. Let's put the spotlight on Jo Stafford, her take on walking my baby back home.

I'll figure it out later on. As long as we're talking about Keeley Smith, let's do a little bit of Louis Prima, shall we? On a sentimental journey, here with your absent-minded golden guppy, on the Pop Treasure.

Louis and Keeley on the Sentimental Journey, and Keeley Smith prior to that with the typewriter, yes. Leroy Anderson here. The Pop Treasury comes to you weekly from the Guppy Lou Studios in beautiful Southern Denville, New Jersey. Further information on your absent-minded host, garnered on the web very easily by just typing in, the Golden Guppy. 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

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Rap, tap, tap on wood. Here with your Golden Guppy on the Pop Treasury. Let's keep it in the Hepster's Corner. And we're going to check in with King Pleasure, along with Betty Carter and Red Top.

Oh, my. Isn't that tasty? Lambert Hendrickson Ross. And a Mercer Ellington tune, Things Ain't What They Used to Be. How true, as we know. Tough act to follow there, but I think Mr. Sinatra here with Count Basie Band ought to work pretty well. Let's do a tune that he did with the Tommy Dorsey Organization. Having another look at East of the Sun and West of the Moon. We are swinging here on the Pop Treasury.

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1: Super hit smash relax time there, courtesy of Tennessee Ernie Ford. Of course, 16 tons back in 55. Number one for many, many weeks on the pop charts. Prior to that, we heard from the Duke of Earl Bostic and some of that sleazy nightclub music, if you will, with Where or When. No, it wasn't Where or When. Mercy me. I'll think of it. This has been a tough day for me here at the ranch, folks. I got to get the CD out again. We can't let that go like that. Tuxedo Junction. There you go. Erskine Hawkins tune. Swinging like nobody's business. As does this. This is the Ray Bryant combo. Madison Time, part two.

0: Aha!
1: How huge a record was that back in the, I guess, somewhere around 73, 74, something like that. Jim Croce, of course. Bad, Bad Leroy Brown, which became a huge staple on the dance floor for, at that time, the over 30 or 40 set. Has done very well. And it's good for the happy feet. And he's got an Eldorado and a Mark II, so, or a Custom Continental, I should say. Couldn't be all bad. From 1969, this was another monster hit, Kenny Rogers, along with the first edition, if I'm not mistaken. Yeah, I believe so. Ruby on the Pop Treasury.
2: You've painted up your lips and rolled and curled your tinted

Shelby Flint casting her fate to the wind back about 1966 or so. Of course, Vince Guaraldi, I believe it's his tune, and a big hit for Sounds Orchestral as well. Well, ladies and gents, that's about to do it for this week's edition of the Pop Treasury. And as always, thank you for stopping by. And on this particular week, thanks for bearing with me. Regardless of mental state, it's always a pleasure to bring you this music, and that will continue for a long time, I hope. Tell your friends. Spread the joy. We will re-tee this next week, 7 days minus 1 hour from now. Until then, tight lines and good fishing.

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1: 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They must have gone over the old lady with whiskers.
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You know, stop taking my eye, I won't take your eye, but if you're going to take my eye, you are riding on the big blue train. This is Mark Drenick. Very glad that you guys have joined us.

You don't really need a map to know where we were going with that set. We started off with Bruce Cockburn from Anything, Anytime, Anywhere, the singles collection from 79 to 2001 with If I Had a Rocket Launcher. Carolyn Wonderland off of Tempting Fate gave us Fragile Peace and Certain War. And then Danny Brooks and Little Miss Debbie from their album Are You Ready? The Mississippi Sessions. Where will you stand? Where will you stand? Where will we stand? Right? This has got no choice. We've got to stand someplace now. So with that, I hope that you don't stand too long. You'll take a seat and enjoy the rest of this ride. We got another 40 minutes or so here on the Big Blue Train, the Blue Light Central.

That's right. Reach out and touch a hand. Make a friend. That is about the only way that we can tame. I don't think we'll ever beat the algorithm, but we can tame it. You know, we can bend it to our will a little bit and let the human touch prevail. You got to believe, right? You started the set off with me with Selwyn Birchwood, a brand new album, Electric Swamp Funkin' Blues is the name of the album. Great album, really is. All Hail the Algorithm. Then we heard the Tractors with Computer Control from their album Fast Girl. Heard Colin James, one of my favorite covers of Soul of a Man off of his album Miles to Go, and then Sugar Ray Rayford off of Human Decency with the title cut, wrapping up with the Staple Singers. You know, anytime you take a ride and the Staple Singers make an appearance, that's a good ride. And I hope you've been enjoying this one. We got another 20 minutes or so left in the excursion, and let's just go right back into it. You're riding, by the way, on the Big Blue Train, the Blue Light Central.

Well, I have played that one a few times in recent train rides. Miss Emily from The Medicine, Stand Together, Band Together. We heard Stand Up from Toss Crew, from Riffin' the Blue, and at the very top, Gabe Stillman, brand new album, really, really, really good album called What Happens Next with the title cut. And you've been riding on the big blue train, the Blue Light Central, where we continue to be optimistic. It's a blues train, I know, but we hold on to that ray of sunshine as we can, and let these be bright blues sometimes. And I hope you'll join us again next time when our blues of whatever hue and whatever saturation will come your way. Till then, for the Catfish Woman, Railroad Tie, the Maxell Kid, and the rest of the crew, I'm Mark Drenick.

Hello, this is Jerry the K, and you are listening to That Was the Week That Was, February 7th, 1965. So let's take a look back at some of the news and the events that was going on during the week that was. Peter Jennings, at the ripe old age of 26, becomes the anchor of the ABC Nightly News. George Harrison's tonsils are removed. U.S. figure skating championship is won by Peggy Fleming. The red maple leaf flag becomes the official flag of Canada, and the Beatles begin filming Help in the Bahamas. And the movies that we were running out to see, Lord Jim, starring Peter O'Toole, James Mason, Kurt Jurgens, None But the Brave, starring Frank Sinatra and Tommy Sands, Love Has Many Faces, starring Lana Turner, Cliff Robinson, and Hugh O'Brien, The Greatest Story Ever Told, with Max von Snowden and Carol Baker, and Young Fury, starring Lon Chaney, William Bendix, Virginia Mayo, and Rory Calhoun. And on the small screen, we were watching Branded, starring Chuck Connors, Ben Casey, starring Vince Edwards, San Jaffe, French Atone, and Stella Stevens, The Patty Duke Show, and The Dean Martin Show.

first song in the first set is Shotgun. It's a song written by Junior Walker and recorded by his group, the All Stars. And they called it a dance tune. And it was produced by Berry Gordy Jr. for Gordy's Soul Records, a Motown Records subsidiary. Issued as a single in 65, it reached number one on the U.S. R&B singles chart for four non-consecutive weeks and peaked at number four on the Billboard Hot 100. In Canada, the song reached number 26. This week, the song debuts on the charts at number 80. Second song in the first set is Don't Let Me Be Misunderstood. It's a song that was written by Benny Benjamin, Horace Ott, and Sol Marcus for the American singer, producer, and pianist Nina Simone, who recorded the first version in 64. Don't Let Me Be Misunderstood has been covered by many other artists. Two of the covers were Transatlantic's hits. The first in 65 by The Animals, which was a blues rock version, and in 77 by the disco group Santa Esmeralda, which was a four on the floor rearrangement. A 1986 cover by the new wave musician Elvis Costello found success in Britain and Ireland. The Animals' lead singer, Eric Burdon, would say of the song, "He never really considered it a pop material, but it somehow got passed on to us and we fell in love with it immediately." The song was recorded in November of 64. The band became a transatlantic hit in the early 65 for their rendition of the song, rising to number 3 on the UK singles charts and number 15 on the US pop singles charts and number 4 in Canada. This week, the song is at number 73.

understood. First song in the second set is Goldfinger, is the title song from the 1964 James Bond film Goldfinger, composed by John Barry with lyrics by Anthony Newley. The song was performed by Shirley Bassey for the film's opening and closing title sequence, as well as the soundtrack album release. The single release of the song gave Shirley Bassey her only Billboard Hot 100 Top 40 hit, peaking in the top 10 at number 8 and number 2 for 4 weeks on the Adult Contemporary chart. In the United Kingdom, the single reached 21. This week, the song is at number 64. Second song in the second set is from the Dave Clark 5. They unseated the Beatles' I Want to Hold Your Hand from its number 1 spot in the UK singles chart in January of 64 with their song Glad All Over. The British press briefly called them the Beatles' most serious threat. The Dave Clark 5 were the first British invasion band to follow the Beatles into the United States in 64, where they achieved 14 top 20 hits, 8 of which were consecutive. They also appeared on the Ed Sullivan Show more times than any other English group. This week, their song, Come Home, is at number 58.

Motown singing group The Four Tops. Released as the group's third single, the single became the group's second successful single since signing with Motown in 63. The song was released in 65 and rose to number 24 on the pop chart and number 9 on the R&B. It was notable for being co-written by longtime Motown staffer Mickey Stevenson, as most of the group's hits on Motown were written and produced by Holland, Delozier, and Holland. Levi Stubbs sang the lead. This week, Ask the Lonely is at number 53. Second song in the third set is What Have They Done to the Rain? It's a protest song against above-ground nuclear testing. The song has been sung by many singers such as Joan Baez, and a version by the English band The Searchers was released as a single, which charted in the U.S. and the U.K. The most commercially successful version of the song was recorded by The Searchers. The song, released in 1964, was one of the earliest releases in mainstream pop culture that addressed social concerns on the environment, and it reached number 13 in the UK singles chart, and it also reached number 29 in the US Billboard chart, and number 2 in Canada.

First song in the fourth set is Ferry Cross the Mersey. It's a song written by Gary Marsden, and it was first recorded by his band Gary and the Pacemakers and released in late 64 in the UK and in 65 in the United States. It was a hit on both sides of the Atlantic, reaching number 6 in the United States and number 8 in the UK. The song is from the film of the same name and was released on the soundtrack album. Second song in the fourth set is Give Him a Great Big Kiss. It is written by Shadow Morton and performed by the Shangri-Las. It debuted at number 83 on the Billboard Hot 100 in late December of 64 and peaked at number 18 for 2 weeks in late January and early February of 65. It was featured on their album Leader of the Pack.

First song in the fifth set is Laugh Laugh. It's a song by the American rock group The Beau Brummels, and it was written by their guitarist, Ron Elliott, and produced by Sylvester Stewart, later known as Sly Stone. Released in December of 64 as the band's debut single, the song reached number 15 on the U.S. Billboard Hot 100 chart. The following February, Laugh Laugh was the first single to come out of the emerging San Francisco music scene in response to the British invasion. The song was later included on the band's first full-length album, Introducing the Beau Brummels, released in 65. This week, the song is at number 20. Second song in the set is Tell Her No. It's a hit single written by Ron Argent and included in the English rock band The Zombies on their debut album in 1965. It peaked at number 6 on the Billboard Hot 100 chart, and in the United States in March 65 was one of the three big hits by The Zombies, the others being She's Not There in 64, Time of the Season in 69. Tell Her No was only a minor hit for The Zombies in their native Britain, where it only peaked at number 42 on the UK singles charts in February of 65.

First song in the sixth set is Let's Lock the Door and Throw Away the Key. It's a song that was written by Roy Alford and Wes Farrell and was released by Jay and the Americans in 64. The song went to number 11 on the Billboard Hot 100 in 65 and was on the charts for 10 weeks. Second song in the sixth set is All Day and All of the Night. It's a song by the English rock band The Kinks. Released as a single, it reached number 2 in the UK charts and number 7 on the US Billboard Hot 100 chart in 1965. The song was included on their album King Size Hits EP in the UK and the Kinks' second American album King Size. Like their previous hits, You Really Got Me, the song is based on a power chord riff. Both songs are in a similar beat and structure with similar background vocals, progressions, and guitar solos. This week, All Day and All the Night is at number 7.

First song up in the seventh set is This Diamond Ring. It's a song that was written by Al Kooper, Bob Brass, and Irvin Levin. Lewis' vocals were heavily supported by Ron Hicklin's overdubs. The session drummer was Hal Blaine. Joe Osborne played bass, and Leon Russell played keyboards and arranged the music. The song was produced by Snuff Garrett. Lewis has denied the claims that the Playboys did not play on the record and says that not only was the band largely self-contained, but the Wrecking Crew session musicians only came in to do overdubs or solos. This week, the song, This Diamond Ring, is at number 3. Second song in the set is Downtown. It's a song that was written and produced by the English composer Tony Hatch. A 1964 version recorded by the British singer Petula Clark became an international hit, reaching number 1 on the Billboard Hot 100 and number 2 in the UK singles charts. This week, the song Downtown is at number 2.

over the last hour, we've been listening to songs that had just debuted on the charts. Some of them were climbing up the charts, and others were just trying to hold their position within the charts. Right now, we're going to be listening to the number one song in the United States for the week of February 7th, 1965, and that song is You've Lost That Lovin' Feelin' by the Righteous Brothers. Now, this song was written by Phil Spector, Barry Mann, and Cynthia Weil. First recorded in 64 by the American vocal duo of the Righteous Brothers, this version, produced by Spector, is cited by some music critics as the ultimate expression and illustration of his wall of sound recording technique. The record was a critical and commercial success upon its release, reaching number one in early February of 65 in both the United States and the United Kingdom. The single ranked number five in Billboard's year-end top 100 of 1965 hot hits. Based on the combined airplay and sales, and not including three charted weeks in December of 64, and has entered the UK top 10 an unprecedented three times. So we're going to be listening to the number one song in the United States for the week of February 7th, 1965, and it's that song, You've Lost That Lovin' Feelin' by the Righteous Brothers.

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This is Jerry the K, and you've been listening to The Week That Was, February 7th, 1965. And I hope you enjoyed the show, and I hope you tune in next week when we'll be taking another look and another listen to another week that was. And I'll be chatting with you then.

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time for the joke of the day. Did you hear about the guy who got hit in the head with a can of soda? He was lucky. It was a soft drink. What the world wants today. 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